0: David Guetta, I told you they wouldn't be the mortars, man. These glasses, Celine, these Yeezy slides.
1: Первое радио. 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
1: 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My God, I even chose a place you wouldn't be.

0: 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First time. 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
1: 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Первое радио.
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It's unfortunate because it's like, yo, when people die, that's when we like, you know? Because, yo, remorse kind of makes you check them out.

I'm sitting pretty impatient, but I know you gotta put in them hours. I'ma make it harder. I'm sending pic after picture, I'ma get you fired.